Good morning, everybody. Sabah al khair. Ana ismi Habiba. My name is Habiba, and I'll be your host for the Praise Hour this morning on Passion Radio, joined with C'est La Vie. It is finally Friday. I hope you're excited for the weekend. I hope you get a chance this weekend to just rest and to abide in the Lord and to abide in the Word of God. I'm excited to start the morning with some praise and worship. We have listened together to All Because of Mercy by Casting Crowns, and now we will listen together to a hymn of What is the Most Beautiful by Osra Dubora Youth Team.

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We have listened together to your love by Brandon Heath, and for the good news verse of the day today comes from Ephesians 4 verse 2, and it says, with all humility and gentleness, with patience bearing with one another in love. بالعربي من أفسس 4 عدد 2 بتقول بكل تواضع ووداعة وطول أناة محتملين بعضكم بعضا في المحبة. And I love how it says all these things with the humility, gentleness, and patience and bearing with one another, but all of this do it in love. I hope this is encouraging. We will now listen together to Wait For Me by Zach Williams and Ben Fuller.

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We have listened together to Alimni Yorob Kaifa Aish by Better Life. And for ministry time today, I want to read with you from Habakkuk 3, verses 17 to 19. And it says, though the fig tree should not blossom, nor fruit be on the vines, the produce of the olive fail, and the fields yield no food, the flock be cut off from the fold, and there be no herd in the stalls, yet I will rejoice in the Lord, I will take joy in the God of my salvation. God the Lord is my strength, he makes my feet like the deer's, and he makes me tread on my high places. I love this little passage so much. It is the last few verses in Habakkuk. And

We have listened together to Worthy of It All by C.C. Winans. And friends, as the hour is coming to an end, Ezekiel 34:15 says, I myself will be the shepherd of my sheep, and I myself will make them lie down, declares the Lord God. I hope this is encouraging. We will now listen together to Heart of the Father by Ryan Ellis. I hope you have a great day and great weekend. This was Habiba. And remember, you are very, very loved. I've never

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1: And today's weather forecast looks like it's going to be cloudy for most of the day today with a high of 70 degrees, with a high of 96 degrees and a low of 67 degrees. Currently it's 70. 72 in Shiprock, Bayfield 64, Durango 64 as well. Pagosa Springs 60, Cortez 68, Monticello, Utah 67 degrees, Cuba, New Mexico 69 degrees, and Gallup, 65, along with Window Rock, Arizona, 63 degrees. 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That's your weather forecast and your temperatures from the four corners of the United States to the four corners of the world. 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

0: 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Hey, it's Doug with Passion Radio with an opportunity to catch up with Steve Stucker. Something cool is happening this Friday and Saturday in Farmington. It's called Fan the Flame Revival. Steve, thanks for making time.
1: Hey, Doug, I'm really excited to be coming back up to Farmington and happy to be on air with you for a couple of minutes. Thanks.
0: So what's going to be happening here at Farmington's Berg Park on Friday and Saturday?
1: Well, I'm going to be outdoors preaching and teaching the Word of God. You know, since I left my 48-year broadcasting career 3.5 years ago, I've been traveling the state, the region really, visiting churches as guest speaker, fill-in pastor. Also do a lot on the Navajo Nation and prisons and life change ministries. And the Four Corners area has always been wonderfully receptive to me. So when the Lord put it on my heart that the whole state needed revival, I knew Farmington was the right place to start. And we're going to be outdoors two nights, Friday, Saturday, different message each night, and really talking about what revival is, what it requires, and how we can fan the flame in our heart for what our Lord desires. You know, the church is so important to what's going on in the world. It's a scary place these days. I know a lot of folks are discouraged, and I just really want to bring a message of encouragement and instruction and explanation of God's Word, because the answers are all right there. So we're just inviting everybody to come out and see what the Lord will do.
0: That is awesome. I think one of the challenges we have sometimes is we know the truth and we want to share it with other people, and we may be a little shy. We're not sure how to have that conversation. So would this be a case of just someone saying, hey, why don't you come join me for this outdoor event? Kind of like a low-key invite there?
1: Yeah, exactly. That describes it perfectly, because I come from that background. You know, I didn't come to know the Lord until I was 33 years old, and then I was a slow learner, and I was afraid to say anything about my faith, and I started to pray for boldness and courage, and here we are all these years later, and oh my gosh, I'm up on stage, and I'm living proof, Doug. If the Lord can use a fool like me, He can use anybody. And so I want to encourage people on easy ways to share their faith without having to feel like they're a preacher or a Bible teacher or standing on the corner with a megaphone. There's so many tried and true ways to just speak the truth in love to your coworkers and your neighbors and your family. And that's what this is going to be all about.
0: Is there anything that we need to bring in terms of chairs and whatnot? Is there food and other things available? Kind of give us the lay of the land there.
1: We're going to have 200 chairs.
0: Need to bring in terms of chairs and whatnot? Is there food and other things available? Kind of give us the lay of the land there.
1: We're going to have 200 chairs set out for your comfort, but there's also a big grassy area there. So we're encouraging folks to bring blankets and lawn chairs. And it'll be kind of a park-like situation. We've got live music both nights with local worship teams, and we're going to have churches with tables set up so that if people don't have a home church or have questions, that they'll be able to make some connections. And we're really encouraging everybody, whether you're part of a church, which we encourage, or maybe you've drifted away from church since COVID or something else, or maybe you've never darkened the door of a church. I understand, because I was like that myself. Come by and just listen and see and taste that the Lord is good.
0: That is awesome. That is awesome. And the best place to find all the information, your website, I would guess, right?
1: Yeah, stevestucker.com, also on passionradio.org.
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0: 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Stay afterwards for fellowship and prayer. I'm expecting to see you there.
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2: 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There you can find all kinds of information about tonight's revival, Fan the Flame. That's tonight and tomorrow night. And you want to make sure that you somehow put it in your phone or something to remind yourself. Tonight starting at 6 o'clock, and then, of course, tomorrow night also starting at 6 o'clock at Berg Park in Farmington. We'd love to see everybody there. I know that we are raiding the prize closet. We are going in there. We're going to grab a bunch of things, gifts and prizes and goodies, Christian goodies out of the prize closet. We may even take a Chick-fil-A meal or two with us. I don't know. We'll see. Anyway, we're going to bring all kinds of goodies with us. We'd love to see you there tonight at 6 and tomorrow night at 6 at Burke Park. Don't be late. Love to see you there.
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2: 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Hebrews 13:8, our good news verse for today. Jesus Christ is the same yesterday and today and forever. 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
4: Sponsoring the Bible question this morning. Thank you, Chick-fil-A, for our Bible question this morning. I want to open to the book of Luke, chapter 8, verse 23 is the place where you will find the answer to the question that I have not asked. You can start at verse 22, though. Luke chapter 8, verse 22 or 23. The answer is in 23 for sure. And here's the question. We're running out of time, so we got to go really fast here. What was Jesus doing in a boat immediately before calming a storm that terrified his disciples? What was he doing? What was Jesus doing? 505-327-7202. 505-327-7202. You'll find the answer in the book of Luke, chapter 8, verse 22, 23. I think the answer is in 23. Call with the correct answer. You got to be first with the correct answer in order to win. 505-327-7202.

0: That's Matt Maher, and everything's going to be all right here on Passion Radio. I think I've got David on the phone. Hey, David, good morning. How are you?
1: Good morning, Fred. How are you doing this morning?
0: I'm doing well. Tell me about yourself, David. How long you been listening? And just let's start out with you first. A little bit about yourself, if you would, please. Take your time.
1: Well, I was born and raised out here in Farmington. And I worked in the oil field. I worked at High Tech Rental Tools. I got a great-granddaughter now. And just stay busy.
0: Okay. All right. How long you been listening to Passion Radio?
1: I've been listening to Passion Radio for 13 solid years.
0: Wow. 13 solid years. Still going strong. You think you'll listen another 13?
1: Well, 13 plus.
0: Yeah.
1: I love Passion Radio.
0: Oh, you love Passion Radio. Well, Passion Radio loves you right back, brother. And thank you for listening 13 years. We opened up the scripture this morning, David, to the book of Luke, chapter 8, and it's found in verse 23, what Jesus was doing after he calmed, or before he calmed the storm and all of that. So what was he doing?
1: Well, I guess you could say he's taking a nap.
0: I like that. He was just taking a nap. Okay. I love it. Okay, David, that is the correct answer. Although it's not exactly word for word that way in the scripture, but that's close enough. Yeah. All right, brother. You won the Chick-fil-A meal. Congratulations. Awesome. I've got your phone number. I think Amy will give you a call and take care of you, okay?
1: Yes, sir. I appreciate it.
0: Oh, we appreciate it, too. You take care. You have a wonderful day. And maybe we'll see you tonight at Fan the Flame at 6 o'clock tonight.
1: Fan the Flame, Steve Stucker.
0: Yeah. Sure. All right. We'll see you tonight.

0: Big Daddy Weave, The Lion and the Lamb. Morning Inspiration coming up next.
1: Work hard to give generously. I'm Steve Stucker, and this is The Morning Inspiration.

0: If you are a thief, quit stealing. Instead, use your hands for good hard work, then give generously to others in need. Paul in Ephesians 4:28. Not all thieves break into homes, businesses, or cars. Some take home supplies or equipment from their employer, keep things that aren't theirs, cheat on taxes, or purchase items they know are stolen from someone else. Others embezzle money or use their position of trust to obtain goods and services for themselves with funds designated for a rightful purpose. No matter how hard you attempt to rationalize, stealing is always thievery and terribly sinful in God's eyes. If the Lord wants you to have something, He will show you a way to earn it through your hard work. In Genesis 29, we read of Jacob loving Rachel so deeply, he worked for her father 7 years so she could become his bride. Then he was tricked by dishonesty and had to work 7 more. Yet his devotion to her made it all worthwhile. That pleased God and eventually produced the Messiah. Good hard work is refreshing and fruitful. It clears our minds, releases stress, and gives us a sense of accomplishment. Working with our hands, often called physical labor, can be especially satisfying. However, hard work, requiring more brain power than manpower, can also be exhilarating and beneficial. In our search for a life of ease and comfort, we often shy away from work. Avoiding it isn't good because work is what we're actually designed to do. In Genesis 2:15, we read that the Lord put man in the Garden of Eden to work it and to keep it. Work is a big part of our purpose. One of the best rewards of working is being able to give your family a good life. It's even better when some of your earnings are given to others who have special needs. In that way, honest work brings a triple benefit: you, your family, and those who aren't able to support themselves. You experience the accomplishment of paying your own way in life. You feel the joy of helping someone else through a rough spot in theirs. God then gives you back even more than you gave, so the process multiplies itself over and over. Put this scripture into action in your life today.
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4: 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Good morning. 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
1: Thank you, Amy. And The Impossible Question is, it could be a little complicated, but we're going to simplify it here. It says 80% of us have done this in the last year. And let me give you a hint. It is biblical, and it is what Christ asks us to do. Okay, you got to be first with the correct answer in order to win three different prizes: the Passion Radio Network sunglass, T-shirt, and mug, and the prize closet. And I mentioned earlier that we're taking all kinds of goodies with us to fan the flame tonight at 6 o'clock at Burg Park. That's tonight at 6 o'clock at Burg Park. Fan the flame with Steve Stucker. And we got to be giving away some goodies tonight. So, but this is your chance to actually win this prize, The Impossible Question. 80% of us have done this in the last year. What do you think it is? It is biblical. And it is something, it is biblical, and Christ mentions that in a direct way. This is in a roundabout way. What do you think the answer is? 505-327-7202, 505-327-7202. Let's continue with your favorite music as I answer the phone. Here's Katie Nicole.

0: Katie Nicole here, and Have Your Way on Passion Radio and Say Lovey Radio, joining us this morning live from the Middle East and North Africa. They're in North Africa out of Cairo, Egypt. And I've got Steve on the phone. Hey, Steve. Good morning. How are you?
1: I'm fine, sir. Good morning. How are you?
0: I'm doing well. Tell me about yourself, Steve.
1: Well, I'm a 75-year-old bald-headed guy that lived in this Farmington area for about 26 years, and retired several times. Been a Christian since I was 10, I guess. And I'm headed out to give a friend a hand this morning. We're going to put up a little construction project for him, and always listen to you guys when I'm in my truck. It just makes my day. It soothes me. It refreshes me. Amen. And I'm sorry I didn't get to listen to your radio. We lived in Cairo, Egypt, for 3.5 years in Libya back in the late 70s and early 80s. I wished you'd had your radio up and running then, because
0: yeah.
1: I'm sure listening to you.
0: We didn't. We weren't even on the air at that time. But I'm thank you for the compliment. We appreciate that. Praise the Lord for that. He's working through Passion Radio and through the Four Corners and beyond the Four Corners in the Middle East and North Africa. Yeah. Yeah. Well, very good.
1: That's awesome.
0: I'm glad
1: that's
0: you.
1: That's awesome.
0: Yeah. And thank you for being part of the family here at Passion Radio, Steve. Steve, before I ask you the impossible question real quick, so tonight, Fan the Flame with another Steve Stucker. And he's going to be heading that off tonight at 6 o'clock. We're all going to be there at 6 o'clock. We've got some goodies to give away and all of that. Are you going to be there?
1: I'm not certain if we're going to make that or not, but we go to the Hills Church, and we're going to be listening to Steve on Sunday for sure.
0: Amen. All right, Steve's going to be there on Sunday. That's a promo right there on the air that we didn't know about. Okay, so that's at the Hills Church on Sunday. You'll see Steve Stucker. Okay. All right, so Fan the Flame, I should say, Revival, tonight at 6 o'clock and tomorrow night at 6 o'clock as well at Berg Park. Everyone is invited. Steve, give us the answer. 80% of us have done this the last year. What do you think the answer is?
1: Help my neighbor.
0: Help your neighbor. Yeah. There you go. That is the correct answer. You won the prize closet, along with the Passion Radio Network Sunglass T-shirt and mug, courtesy of Sunglass. Thank you, Sunglass. And Amy she's got your phone number, and she's going to give you a call here in about an hour, I think, Steve. And so be ready for that. She'll take care of you. She'll explain how you can get all these three prizes, okay?
1: Awesome. I look forward to it. Thank you so much. You guys keep up the good work. You're doing awesome.
0: Amen. Praise the Lord for that. He gets the credit, of course, Steve, as we continue with your favorite music now. Here's music from We Are Messengers. Thank you, Steve. Have a great day.
1: You too, man. Bye-bye.

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Hey, tonight at 6 o'clock and tomorrow night at 6 o'clock with Steve Stucker at Berg Park. 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Be there. Love to see you there. Lots of prizes to be given away, and we're going to have a lot of fun and fellowship and all of that. So make sure that you are

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0: Good morning, everybody. Sabah al-Khir, ana ismi Habiba. My name is Habiba, and I'll be your host for the Praise Hour this morning. It is Friday, and it is the end of the week. I hope you're excited for the weekend to just get some time to rest and to just rest in the Lord's grace and love and mercy. If this week has been hard or if it has been a breeze, I hope you're just able to reflect on this week and praise the Lord for everything, good and bad, and to just lay it all at His feet and put it in His hands, to trust in the Lord with all our hearts and to seek Him and fix our eyes and our gazes upon Jesus. We have listened together to Hold On by Katie Nicole, Muhannis Mabat Tanimit, Glory to You by Zayt Shahita.
1: Hello.

0: we have listened together to Even Then by Micah Tyler. For the Good News verse of the day today, it is from Luke 16, verse 10, and it says, "One who is faithful in a very little is also faithful in much, and one who is dishonest in a very little is also dishonest in much." بالعربي من لوقا 16 10 بتقول الأمين في القليل أمين أيضا في الكثير والظالم في القليل ظالم أيضا في الكثير. So let us be faithful people in the little that we have. And because if we are faithful in the little, we will be faithful in much. I hope the Holy Spirit is just speaking on your heart and just bringing things to mind. We will now listen together to Lift Me Up by Blessing Ofer.
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We will now listen together to It Really Is Amazing Grace by Phil Wickham and Crowder.

احنا سمعنا مع بعض ترنيمة الله الذي لنا by Better Life في ministry time. I wanna just read with you Psalm 54. It's a short psalm, but it is so beautiful. And it is titled, The Lord Upholds My Life. And it says, O God, save me by your name and vindicate me by your might. O God, hear my prayer, give ear to the words of my mouth. For strangers have risen against me, ruthless men seek my life. They do not set God before themselves. Behold, God is my helper, the Lord is the upholder of my life. He will return the evil to my enemies, and your faithfulness put an end to them. With a free will offering I will sacrifice to you. I will give thanks to your name, O Lord, for it is good. For he has delivered me from every trouble, and my eye has looked in triumph on my enemies. I love this psalm so, so much. The Lord is truly our helper and the upholder of our lives. He is the one who holds it all. It is all in his hands. And truly many are the afflictions of the righteous, but the Lord will deliver them out of all. And it says the same thing here in Psalm 54. For he has delivered me from every trouble. My eye has looked in triumph over my enemies. I love this psalm so, so much. I hope it is encouraging to you. Also wanted to remind you that salvation is the Lord's and him only. And one cannot claim victory from themselves, but it's only the Lord who is victorious. We are victorious because he is. So we need to fix our eyes upon the Lord. We need to sacrifice a free will offering and to just give him. He hears our prayers. Our cries are never ignored to the Lord. He responds according to his perfect wisdom. He is our defender. God is for us, not against us. We need to trust the Lord with all our hearts. We need to trust that he fights our battles and he turns them into testimonies. So bring your struggles to the Lord, for he loves you and he cares about you. And he wants to uphold your life. He wants you to trust in him and know that he is holding it all in his hands. We will now listen together, friends, to Who You Are to Me by Chris Tomlin.

We have listened together to Make It Well by Mercy Me, and friends, as the hour is coming to an end, I wanted to remind you of Matthew 5, verse 9, and it says, "Blessed are the peacemakers, for they shall be called sons of God." And I love this verse so much. It is from the Beatitudes that Jesus talks about, and it is such a great lesson. There's lots of lessons in Beatitude, but this one specifically stands out to me because truly the peacemakers, they shall be called sons and daughters of God. So as children of God, we strive to be peacemakers. And now we will listen together to "Lights Shine Bright" by Toby Mac and Holland. I hope you have a fantastic rest of your day and weekend, and I pray that the peace of God that surpasses all understanding will guard your hearts and your minds in Christ Jesus. This was Habiba, and remember, you are very, very loved.

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0: me. The King of Heaven wants me. 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
1: So what are your plans for later today or tomorrow night? I'm Doug on Passion Radio, and I just want you to know that the Fan the Flame Revival happens later tonight at Farmington's Berg Park from 6 to 8:30 p.m. Can't make it tonight. It'll happen tomorrow as well, also from 6 to 8:30 p.m. Catching up with New Mexico weatherman Steve Stucker to give us sort of the lay of the land.
2: We're going to have 200 chairs set out for your comfort, but there's also a big grassy area there. So we're encouraging folks to bring blankets and lawn chairs, and it'll be kind of, you know, kind of a park-like situation. 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And we're really encouraging everybody, whether you're part of a church, which we encourage, or maybe you've drifted away from church since COVID or something else, or maybe you've never darkened the door of a church. I understand, because I was like that myself. Come by and just listen and see and taste that the Lord is good.
1: That is awesome. 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

So is it just me, or does the music sound better on a Friday? That was Tasha Layton and Meet Me in the Valley here on Passion Radio. I'm Doug. So glad you're here. Enjoying a Friday afternoon. Encouragement coming up from Brandon Heath. See me through it. We're going to get washed with Elevation Rhythm. But right now, it's Jeremy Camp. Word of Life on Passion Radio.

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1: This is Pastor Brian Corley with Day 3 Church. 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
3: 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I look around at the people next to me. I look on social media and over again, I see this perfect picture of someone's life. And I think to myself, God, when other people are brave, all I see is fear in my life. And then I remember that it's God's perfect love that casts out that fear. I feel like every time that I make a turn, it is heading down another broken road when I remember that God has a perfect plan for my life. When we throw up our hands and we confess the places that we fall short, that's when God's perfect love shows up and loves us perfectly.

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1: 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What an incredible Friday. Can't believe the weekend is here. And celebrating the weekend, we're at Fan the Flame Revival with Steve Stucker. That's where Passion Radio is. Come out and see us. We'd love to see you. It's tonight until 8:30, so the official time, 6 until 8:30. So we're still here till about 8:30, maybe 9 o'clock tonight. Berg Park Pavilion. Come on out. It's going to be a great time.

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1: What a beautiful Friday afternoon, evening. 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It's with Steve Stucker. It's tonight. Come on out. It's going to be a beautiful evening here until 8:30 p.m. tonight. Berg Park Pavilion. Come on out. It's going to be a great time. We'd love to see you. 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

Good afternoon, early evening. It's Bill Scott here at Passion Radio. Come on out. We're at Burke Park. We'd love to see you at the Pavilion from, well, we're going to be here from 6 until 8:30. So until 8:30 tonight, we're at the Fan the Flame Revival with Steve Stucker, and we're inviting you to come out and hang with us. It's going to be a great night. Come join us on this Friday evening.